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1: Here's the weather outlook from IC 100.3 FM. Today, partly sunny, highs in the lower 50s, east winds to 15 miles per hour. Tonight, partly cloudy, lows in the lower 40s, northeast winds to 10 miles per hour. And tomorrow, mostly cloudy, a slight chance of showers, highs in the lower 50s, east winds to 15 miles per hour. I'm Pierce, and that's the weather outlook. 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

That was We the Kingdom with the song Miracle Power. 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Here's a note from the calendar. Norton Sound Health Corporation is holding a 5K walk/run to celebrate Nurses and EMS Week Monday, May 18 at 6 p.m. The run or walk is a loop course from the hospital to Greg Krushak French Street, Baring, and back to the hospital on Greg Krushak. We'll be back to more Christian hits now. Our next song is Testimony by Terrain.

0: 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I noticed that most of the goals I had as a kid were slipping by. I didn't feel like the person I hoped to be. 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With AA, I found a better way of life. 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

0: 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Today's verse from God's Word is Zephaniah 3:17. The Lord your God is with you. He is mighty to save. He will take great delight in you. He will quiet you with his love. He will rejoice over you with singing. That's Zephaniah 3:17 from the New International Version of the Bible.
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Here's the weather outlook from IC 100.3 FM. Today, partly sunny, highs in the lower 50s, east winds to 15 miles per hour. Tonight, partly cloudy, lows in the lower 40s, northeast winds to 10 miles per hour. And tomorrow, mostly cloudy, a slight chance of showers, highs in the lower 50s, east winds to 15 miles per hour. I'm Pierce, and that's the weather outlook. 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

0: 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Noise-induced hearing loss is completely preventable, yet it affects about 20% of our people in the Bering Strait region, which is over twice the national rate. The good news is that earplugs and earmuffs are effective in preventing this damage if used correctly. 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
1: Here's the weather outlook from IC 100.3 FM. Today, partly sunny, highs in the lower 50s, east winds to 15 miles per hour. Tonight, partly cloudy, lows in the lower 40s, northeast winds to 10 miles per hour. And tomorrow, mostly cloudy, a slight chance of showers, highs in the lower 50s, east winds to 15 miles per hour. I'm Pierce, and that's the weather outlook. 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

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Back-to-back Christian hits 24 hours a day. This is IC 100.3 FM. And here's a note from the calendar. The United Methodist Women's Thrift Shop is open Monday afternoons from 4 to 5 and Tuesday and Thursday evenings from 7 to 8:30. If you have items to drop off, please do that during their business hours. Back to more Christian hits now. Emerson Day is bringing us the song No Smoke.

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0: That song was Glory Bound. Before that, we had the song Unstoppable God. Back-to-back Christian hits, 24 hours a day. This is IC 100.3 FM. Here are some special events that can be celebrated today. Today is Barbecue Day. It's also Do Something Good for Your Neighbor Day and Learn to Swim Day. Those are our interesting holidays to celebrate, and we'll be back to more Christian hits right after the weather.
1: Do you think you might be allergic to a particular food? This is Dr. Elmar Sakala for Lifelines. Statistics show that one out of every three people thinks he or she has a food allergy. However, experts explain that many, quote, food allergies may really be food intolerances. A food allergy is when the body's immune system responds abnormally to a substance in the food, causing itching in the mouth, vomiting, diarrhea, or stomach pain within minutes or up to 2 hours.

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Today, partly sunny, highs in the lower 50s, east winds to 15 miles per hour. Tonight, partly cloudy, lows in the lower 40s, northeast winds to 10 miles per hour. And tomorrow, mostly cloudy, a slight chance of showers, highs in the lower 50s, east winds to 15 miles per hour. I'm Pierce, and that's the weather outlook. 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

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It's real. Shut up. 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I remember telling this story like it was yesterday.

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1: Here's the weather outlook from IC 100.3 FM. Tonight, partly cloudy, lows in the lower 40s, northeast winds to 10 miles per hour. Tomorrow, mostly cloudy, a slight chance of showers in the afternoon, highs in the lower 50s, east winds to 15 miles per hour. And tomorrow night, cloudy with a slight chance of showers, lows in the upper 30s, east winds to 10 miles per hour. I'm Pierce, and that's the weather outlook. 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

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Gone are the days when pregnant women are sentenced to the couch for 9 months. 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

Here's the weather outlook from IC 100.3 FM. Tonight, partly cloudy, lows in the lower 40s, northeast winds to 10 miles per hour. Tomorrow, mostly cloudy, a slight chance of showers in the afternoon, highs in the lower 50s, east winds to 15 miles per hour. And tomorrow night, cloudy with a slight chance of showers, lows in the upper 30s, east winds to 10 miles per hour. I'm Pierce, and that's the weather outlook. 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
1: Here's the weather outlook from IC 100.3 FM. Tonight, partly cloudy. Lows in the lower 40s. Northeast winds to 10 miles per hour. Tomorrow, mostly cloudy. A slight chance of showers in the afternoon. Highs in the lower 50s. East winds to 15 miles per hour. And tomorrow night, cloudy with a slight chance of showers. Lows in the upper 30s. East winds to 10 miles per hour. I'm Pierce, and that's the weather outlook. 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

0: My Story, Your Glory. That was by Matthew West. Back-to-back Christian hits, 24 hours a day. This is IC 100.3 FM. And now here's a note from the calendar. The Nome Food Bank is open Tuesday and Thursday afternoons from 4 to 6 at 312 Bering Street across from Anvil City Square. 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Now back to more Christian hits. Our next song is by John Reddick called The Way.
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0: My Promised Land, that was by Josiah Queen. 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Do you know what Romans 5:8 says? It says, "But God showed his great love for us by sending Christ to die for us while we were still sinners." While we were still sinners. That means that we didn't do anything to deserve God's love. He sent his Son to make available to us the gift of salvation. Now, what we have to do is accept it.
1: 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It's just miserable. And now that I'm in Teen Challenge, I feel whole. And I feel like that void in my heart is filled to Jesus. And I have a future, and I actually look forward to it.
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3: Here's the weather outlook from IC 100.3 FM. Tonight, partly cloudy. Lows in the lower 40s. Northeast winds to 10 miles per hour. Tomorrow, mostly cloudy. A slight chance of showers in the afternoon. Highs in the lower 50s. East winds to 15 miles per hour. And tomorrow night, cloudy with a slight chance of showers. Lows in the upper 30s. East winds to 10 miles per hour. I'm Pierce, and that's the weather outlook. 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
2: Here's the weather outlook from IC 100.3 FM. Tonight, partly cloudy. Lows in the lower 40s. Northeast winds to 10 miles per hour. Tomorrow, mostly cloudy. A slight chance of showers in the afternoon. Highs in the lower 50s. East winds to 15 miles per hour. And tomorrow night, cloudy with a slight chance of showers. Lows in the upper 30s. East winds to 10 miles per hour. I'm Pierce, and that's the weather outlook. 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

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Now here's a note from the calendar. The Kaguya-Kazuka Public Library hosts Story Hour for children ages 3 to 7 every Tuesday morning at 10:30 at the library. They will read lots of stories and each child can make a craft to take home. Adult supervision is required. For more information, call the library at 907-443-6628. Now back to more Christian hits. Stephen Curtis Chapman with Hillary S. is bringing us the song Broken Dreams.

0: is one of the most common disabilities in our region. Noise-induced hearing loss is completely preventable, yet it affects about 20% of our people in the Bering Strait region, which is over twice the national rate. Loud sounds can cause permanent damage to your hearing. Even noise from power tools, boats, four-wheelers, and snow machines can cause damage when your ears are exposed over a period of time. Loud sounds like gunshots can cause hearing loss after only one shot. 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
2: How many times have you simply needed someone to listen? 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But praise God, they have you in their lives, a fellow believer who will carry each other's burdens and in this way fulfill the law of Christ.

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Tonight, partly cloudy. Lows in the lower 40s. Northeast winds to 10 miles per hour. Tomorrow, mostly cloudy. A slight chance of showers in the afternoon. Highs in the lower 50s. East winds to 15 miles per hour. And tomorrow night, cloudy with a slight chance of showers. Lows in the upper 30s. East winds to 10 miles per hour. I'm Pierce, and that's the weather outlook. 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
1: Here's the weather outlook from IC 100.3 FM. Tonight, partly cloudy. Lows in the lower 40s. Northeast winds to 10 miles per hour. Tomorrow, mostly cloudy. A slight chance of showers in the afternoon. Highs in the lower 50s. East winds to 15 miles per hour. And tomorrow night, cloudy with a slight chance of showers. Lows in the upper 30s. East winds to 10 miles per hour. I'm Pierce, and that's the weather outlook. 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

0: 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That was Ben Fuller with the song Black Sheep. Here's a quote from C.S. Lewis's book, Mere Christianity. "The Christian does not think God will love us because we are good, but that God will make us good because he..."
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2: Here's the weather: partly cloudy, lows in the lower 40s, northeast winds to 10 miles per hour. Tomorrow, mostly cloudy, a slight chance of showers in the afternoon. Highs in the lower 50s, east winds to 15 miles per hour. And tomorrow night, cloudy with a slight chance of showers. Lows in the upper 30s, east winds to 10 miles per hour.

I grew up in a normal home in a normal town. All of a sudden, everything got crazy. I didn't talk to anybody about the way I was feeling. 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I started drinking. 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I knew about AA, but thought I was too young. I found out I was wrong. If you have a problem with your drinking, why don't you give AA a call? Alcoholics Anonymous. It works. Look us up. 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
1: Here's the weather outlook from IC 100.3 FM. Tonight, partly cloudy. Lows in the lower 40s. Northeast winds to 10 miles per hour. Tomorrow, mostly cloudy. A slight chance of showers in the afternoon. Highs in the lower 50s. East winds to 15 miles per hour. And tomorrow night, cloudy with a slight chance of showers. Lows in the upper 30s. East winds to 10 miles per hour. I'm Pierce, and that's the weather outlook. 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
1: That was The Mirror by Wayne Kerr Band. 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Now here's a note from the calendar. 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

0: What are you doing out there?
1: Come on!
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0: That was Thousand Foot Crutch with the song Be Somebody. 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
3: Here's the weather outlook from IC 100.3 FM. Tonight, partly cloudy. Lows in the lower 40s. Northeast winds to 10 miles per hour. Tomorrow, mostly cloudy. A slight chance of showers in the afternoon. Highs in the lower 50s. East winds to 15 miles per hour. And tomorrow night, cloudy with a slight chance of showers. Lows in the upper 30s. East winds to 10 miles per hour. I'm Pierce, and that's the weather outlook. 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
1: Here's the weather outlook from IC 100.3 FM. Tonight, partly cloudy. Lows in the lower 40s. Northeast winds to 10 miles per hour. Tomorrow, mostly cloudy. A slight chance of showers in the afternoon. Highs in the lower 50s. East winds to 15 miles per hour. And tomorrow night, cloudy with a slight chance of showers. Lows in the upper 30s. East winds to 10 miles per hour. I'm Pierce, and that's the weather outlook. 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

0: That was Jason Gray with the song Be Kind. 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Today's verse from God's Word is Zephaniah 3:17. The Lord your God is with you. He is mighty to save. He will take great delight in you. He will quiet you with his love. He will rejoice over you with singing. That's Zephaniah 3:17 from the New International Version of the Bible.
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2: 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But what are you left with when there's nothing to watch or when the bottle's empty? Jesus knew loneliness as well. Leading up to the cross, we see him in the Garden of Gethsemane, overwhelmed with emotion and praying to his Father, asking for another way. But in the end, he says, "Not my will, but yours be done." I think something we should learn from Jesus is that even in our darkest times, at the loneliest moments, God still has a plan and a will for our life. You are never alone. The creator of the universe resides in your heart, and he's more than happy to call it home.
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3: Here's the weather outlook from IC 100.3 FM. Tonight, partly cloudy, lows in the lower 40s, northeast winds to 10 miles per hour. Tomorrow, mostly cloudy, a slight chance of showers in the afternoon, highs in the lower 50s, east winds to 15 miles per hour. And tomorrow night, cloudy with a slight chance of showers, lows in the upper 30s, east winds to 10 miles per hour. I'm Pierce, and that's the weather outlook. 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
1: Here's the weather outlook from IC 100.3 FM. Today, mostly cloudy, a slight chance of showers, highs in the lower 50s, east winds to 15 miles per hour. Tonight, cloudy with a slight chance of showers, lows in the upper 30s, east winds to 10 miles per hour. And tomorrow, cloudy with a slight chance of showers, highs in the 40s, light winds. I'm Pierce, and that's the weather outlook. 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
2: Here's the weather outlook from IC 100.3 FM. Today, mostly cloudy, a slight chance of showers, highs in the lower 50s, east winds to 15 miles per hour. Tonight, cloudy with a slight chance of showers, lows in the upper 30s, east winds to 10 miles per hour. And tomorrow, cloudy with a slight chance of showers, highs in the 40s, light winds. I'm Pierce, and that's the weather outlook. 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
1: Here's the weather outlook from IC 100.3 FM. Today, mostly cloudy, a slight chance of showers, highs in the lower 50s, east winds to 15 miles per hour. Tonight, cloudy with a slight chance of showers, lows in the upper 30s, east winds to 10 miles per hour. And tomorrow, cloudy with a slight chance of showers, highs in the 40s, light winds. I'm Pierce, and that's the weather outlook. 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
3: Here's the weather outlook from IC 100.3 FM. Today, mostly cloudy, a slight chance of showers, highs in the lower 50s, east winds to 15 miles per hour. Tonight, cloudy with a slight chance of showers, lows in the upper 30s, east winds to 10 miles per hour. And tomorrow, cloudy with a slight chance of showers, highs in the 40s, light winds. I'm Pierce, and that's the weather outlook. 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
1: Here's the weather outlook from IC 100.3 FM. Today, mostly cloudy, a slight chance of showers, highs in the lower 50s, east winds to 15 miles per hour. Tonight, cloudy with a slight chance of showers, lows in the upper 30s, east winds to 10 miles per hour. And tomorrow, cloudy with a slight chance of showers, highs in the 40s, light winds. I'm Pierce, and that's the weather outlook. 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
2: Here's the weather outlook from IC 100.3 FM. Today, mostly cloudy, a slight chance of showers, highs in the lower 50s, east winds to 15 miles per hour. Tonight, cloudy with a slight chance of showers, lows in the upper 30s, east winds to 10 miles per hour. And tomorrow, cloudy with a slight chance of showers, highs in the 40s, light winds. I'm Pierce, and that's the weather outlook. 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
1: 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Today, mostly cloudy, a slight chance of showers, highs in the lower 50s, east winds to 15 miles per hour. Tonight, cloudy with a slight chance of showers, lows in the upper 30s, east winds to 10 miles per hour. And tomorrow, cloudy with a slight chance of showers, highs in the 40s, light winds. I'm Pierce, and that's the weather outlook. 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
1: 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You may be surprised to learn that nowhere in the Bible does that appear. In fact, God doesn't want you to be a solely independent spirit. God often sends others into our lives to be of great help to us, and us to them. In the Bible, Paul had to depend on others to lower him in a basket, to escape outside the city wall. And I imagine it must have been tough for Paul to find enough humility to depend on others. Maybe you have had a hard time asking God for help, but God rarely asks us to fly solo. You can depend on others, and more importantly, you can depend on Him.
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2: Here's the weather outlook from IC 100.3 FM. Today, mostly cloudy, a slight chance of showers, highs in the lower 50s, east winds to 15 miles per hour. Tonight, cloudy with a slight chance of showers, lows in the upper 30s, east winds to 10 miles per hour. And tomorrow, cloudy with a slight chance of showers, highs in the 40s, light winds. I'm Pierce, and that's the weather outlook. 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
1: Here's the weather outlook from IC 100.3 FM. Today, mostly cloudy, a slight chance of showers, highs in the lower 50s, east winds to 15 miles per hour. Tonight, cloudy with a slight chance of showers, lows in the upper 30s, east winds to 10 miles per hour. And tomorrow, cloudy with a slight chance of showers, highs in the 40s, light winds. I'm Pierce, and that's the weather outlook. 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

0: His questions were like a message flashing in the front of his mind as he woke up each morning. I need to know. I need to know. His need to know about God was so great, he was ready to pay someone to come talk to him. He needed answers. A friend connected him with a CEF leader. The questions that this 9-year-old had were deep. He wanted to know the purpose of life, why he'd been created. He asked what happens to people when they die. How did Jesus rise from the dead? As the message of salvation was clearly explained to him, his response was simple. I believe, he said. With the faith of a child, all that was presented was accepted. Could you answer these questions if a child asked you? Child Evangelism Fellowship of Alaska trains adults and teens to share the message of salvation. Do you want to know more about how to share the gospel? 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
1: Here's the weather outlook from IC 100.3 FM. Today, mostly cloudy, a slight chance of showers, highs in the lower 50s, east winds to 15 miles per hour. Tonight, cloudy with a slight chance of showers, lows in the upper 30s, east winds to 10 miles per hour. And tomorrow, cloudy with a slight chance of showers, highs in the 40s, light winds. I'm Pierce, and that's the weather outlook. 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

0: 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And I'm going to have eagle eyes.
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1: Here's the weather outlook from IC 100.3 FM. Today, mostly cloudy, a slight chance of showers, highs in the lower 50s, east winds to 15 miles per hour. Tonight, cloudy with a slight chance of showers, lows in the upper 30s, east winds to 10 miles per hour. And tomorrow, cloudy with a slight chance of showers, highs in the 40s, light winds. I'm Pierce, and that's the weather outlook. 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
1: Here's the weather outlook from IC 100.3 FM. Today, mostly cloudy, a slight chance of showers, highs in the lower 50s, east winds to 15 miles per hour. Tonight, cloudy with a slight chance of showers, lows in the upper 30s, east winds to 10 miles per hour. And tomorrow, cloudy with a slight chance of showers, highs in the 40s, light winds. I'm Pierce, and that's the weather outlook. 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
1: 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Today, mostly cloudy, a slight chance of showers, highs in the lower 50s, east winds to 15 miles per hour. Tonight, cloudy with a slight chance of showers, lows in the upper 30s, east winds to 10 miles per hour. And tomorrow, cloudy with a slight chance of showers, highs in the 40s, light winds. I'm Pierce, and that's the weather outlook. 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
1: Life is short. 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
2: Here's the weather outlook from IC 100.3 FM. Today, mostly cloudy, a slight chance of showers, highs in the lower 50s, east winds to 15 miles per hour. Tonight, cloudy with a slight chance of showers, lows in the upper 30s, east winds to 10 miles per hour. And tomorrow, cloudy with a slight chance of showers, highs in the 40s, light winds. I'm Pierce, and that's the weather outlook. 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
1: 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Today, mostly cloudy, a slight chance of showers, highs in the lower 50s, east winds to 15 miles per hour. Tonight, cloudy with a slight chance of showers, lows in the upper 30s, east winds to 10 miles per hour. And tomorrow, cloudy with a slight chance of showers, highs in the 40s, light winds. I'm Pierce, and that's the weather outlook. 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
3: Here's the weather outlook from IC 100.3 FM. Today, mostly cloudy, a slight chance of showers, highs in the lower 50s, east winds to 15 miles per hour. Tonight, cloudy with a slight chance of showers, lows in the upper 30s, east winds to 10 miles per hour. And tomorrow, cloudy with a slight chance of showers, highs in the 40s, light winds. I'm Pierce, and that's the weather outlook. 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
1: Here's the weather outlook from IC 100.3 FM. Today, mostly cloudy, a slight chance of showers, highs in the lower 50s, east winds to 15 miles per hour. Tonight, cloudy with a chance of showers, lows in the upper 30s, east winds to 10 miles per hour. And tomorrow, cloudy with a chance of showers, partly sunny in the afternoon, highs in the upper 40s, light winds. I'm Pierce, and that's the weather outlook from IC 100.3 FM.

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0: 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Back to more Christian Hits right after the weather.
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0: Here's the weather outlook from IC 100.3 FM. Today, mostly cloudy, a slight chance of showers, highs in the lower 50s, east winds to 15 miles per hour. Tonight, cloudy with a chance of showers, lows in the upper 30s, east winds to 10 miles per hour. And tomorrow, cloudy with a chance of showers, partly sunny in the afternoon, highs in the upper 40s, light winds. I'm Pierce, and that's the weather outlook from IC 100.3 FM.

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1: Here's the weather outlook from IC 100.3 FM. Today, mostly cloudy, a slight chance of showers, highs in the lower 50s, east winds to 15 miles per hour. Tonight, cloudy with a chance of showers, lows in the upper 30s, east winds to 10 miles per hour. And tomorrow, cloudy with a chance of showers, partly sunny in the afternoon, highs in the upper 40s, light winds. I'm Pierce, and that's the weather outlook from IC 100.3 FM.

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The next Nome Veterinary Clinic with Dr. Emily Henry will be held May 18 through 20. 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The David Crowder Band is singing All I Can Say.

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0: That was the Franklins with the song Heaven's Eyes. Before that, we had Clay Cross with the song When I Lift My Hands. Back-to-back Christian hits, 24 hours a day. This is IC 100.3 FM. Well, the second half of each hour for the next couple hours, we're going to be taking a look at the Proverbs for the day. Today is the 17th, so Proverbs 17. Here's Proverbs 17:1. Better a dry crust eaten in peace than a house filled with feasting and conflict. Boy, is that true. Have you ever dreaded a family gathering because you just know there'll be conflict? Well, that's something to bring to the Lord. Jesus challenged us to be peacemakers. It's amazing what can happen when we choose to avoid the conflict. Often, it's as simple as not adding our 2 cents and praying for our family to have better communication. Doing that sets an example that others will want to follow. All right, we'll be back to more Christian hits right after the weather.
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2: In the Bible, we find these words written by the Apostle Paul. 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But are you dwelling on past mistakes, or are you allowing God to heal, to help you learn from them, and to continue the race ahead? We all have painful memories, but take this message from Paul and learn to look forward to what God has in store for you today.
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3: Here's the weather outlook from IC 100.3 FM. Today, mostly cloudy, a slight chance of showers, highs in the lower 50s, east winds to 15 miles per hour. Tonight, cloudy with a chance of showers, lows in the upper 30s, east winds to 10 miles per hour. And tomorrow, cloudy with a chance of showers, partly sunny in the afternoon, highs in the upper 40s, light winds. I'm Pierce, and that's the weather outlook from IC 100.3 FM.

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1: Here's the weather outlook from IC 100.3 FM. Today, mostly cloudy, a slight chance of showers, highs in the lower 50s, east winds to 15 miles per hour. Tonight, cloudy with a chance of showers, lows in the upper 30s, east winds to 10 miles per hour. And tomorrow, cloudy with a chance of showers, partly sunny in the afternoon, highs in the upper 40s, light winds. I'm Pierce, and that's the weather outlook from IC 100.3 FM.

in Christ Alone. That was performed by Natalie Grant. Back-to-back Christian hits 24 hours a day. 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And now here's a note from the calendar. Good News Club, an after-school Bible club, meets every Friday in the elementary school music room from right after school until 4 p.m. Children must have a signed parental permission slip to attend. 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Up next, we have the song Abide With Me.

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1: Magazine. 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

0: We're counting down and playing them back to back here on IC 100.3 FM. That was the song Gifted Response by Ashmont Hill. We're taking a look at the Proverbs for the day. Today is the 17th, so we're on Proverbs 17, verses 2 and 3. A wise servant will rule over the master's disgraceful son, and will share the inheritance of the master's children. Fire tests the purity of silver and gold, but the Lord tests the hearts. Both of these verses are talking about what it means to be pure on the inside. If you're a person who makes wise choices and trusts in the Lord, it doesn't matter how small your job is or how important you are, you will be blessed in what you do. Just like fire is used to test the genuineness of silver or gold, God tests us. He tests our hearts and knows what we truly value on the inside. He can see where our true values lie. So Lord, help us to value living our lives surrendered to you more than anything else. Because you test the heart, we want to be found pure in your eyes. Amen.
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2: I was taking a walk through my new neighborhood and noticed one of my neighbor's dogs on a chain in the backyard. There was a perfect path where the poor thing had paced so much at the end of his chain that there was bare lawn. The owner noticed my concern and said, "Oh, that's a dingo. He has way too much energy." And I replied to him, "Well, do you ever take him off his chain?" He had this horrified expression and he said, "I can't do that. He'd run away." Unlike this poor dog, in Christ, our Heavenly Father has let us off the chain, and we have the freedom to choose a relationship with him or not. Galatians 5 verse 1 says, "It is for freedom that we have been set free." In Christ, we're his sons and daughters. He draws us in with perfect love. He paid the greatest price to call you home, giving you the freedom to choose him.
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3: Here's the weather outlook from IC 100.3 FM. Today, mostly cloudy, a slight chance of showers, highs in the lower 50s, east winds to 15 miles per hour. Tonight, cloudy with a chance of showers, lows in the upper 30s, east winds to 10 miles per hour. And tomorrow, cloudy with a chance of showers, partly sunny in the afternoon, highs in the upper 40s, light winds. I'm Pierce, and that's the weather outlook from IC 100.3 FM.

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1: Here's the weather outlook from IC 100.3 FM. Today, mostly cloudy, a slight chance of showers, highs in the lower 50s, east winds to 15 miles per hour. Tonight, cloudy with a chance of showers, lows in the upper 30s, east winds to 10 miles per hour. And tomorrow, cloudy with a chance of showers, partly sunny in the afternoon, highs in the upper 40s, light winds. I'm Pierce, and that's the weather outlook from IC 100.3 FM.

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Our next song is Lord, Let Your Glory Fall. This one is by Matt Redman and Neil Wilson.

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That was the group Passion Worship Band with the song Be Glorified. Today's the 17th, so we've been taking a look at Proverbs 17. Up next, we have verses 4 and 5. Wrongdoers eagerly listen to gossip. Liars pay close attention to slander. Those who mock the poor insult their maker. Those who rejoice at the misfortune of others will be punished. We serve a loving and compassionate God, so much so that when He sees His children being treated wrongly or suffering, God takes it as a personal offense. That's what verse 5 says, those who mock the poor insult their maker. So when we feel beat down or mistreated, God does understand. And though we may not always see

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1: Here's the weather outlook from IC 100.3 FM. Today, mostly cloudy, a slight chance of showers, highs in the lower 50s, east winds to 15 miles per hour. Tonight, cloudy with a chance of showers, lows in the upper 30s, east winds to 10 miles per hour. And tomorrow, cloudy with a chance of showers, partly sunny in the afternoon, highs in the upper 40s, light winds. I'm Pierce, and that's the weather outlook from IC 100.3 FM.

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1: Here's the weather outlook from IC 100.3 FM. Today, mostly cloudy, a slight chance of showers, highs in the lower 50s, east winds to 15 miles per hour. Tonight, cloudy with a chance of showers, lows in the upper 30s, east winds to 10 miles per hour. And tomorrow, cloudy with a chance of showers, partly sunny in the afternoon, highs in the upper 40s, light winds. I'm Pierce, and that's the weather outlook from IC 100.3 FM.

That was the group 10 Shekel Shirt with the song Ocean. Back-to-back Christian hits 24 hours a day. 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Here's a note from the IC 100.3 FM calendar. The Nome Department of Transportation would like you to know the Teller Road is open. They ask that you keep your speed down as the road is rough and there are some minor washouts. Back to more Christian hits now. Our next song is Hold On by Toby Mac.

0: 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That was the song Draw Me Close by Cutlass. We've been taking a look at the Proverbs of the day. We're on Proverbs 17, verse 6. Children are the crowning glory of the aged. Parents are the pride of their children. Family relationships are one of the most important things to God. Our enemy knows that, and that's often why it takes so much work to preserve healthy family relationships. It's a battle. So, do you take time to pray for your family? You'll be amazed what God can do when you take that time to see your family the way He does, and when you pray for God to transform their lives. We'll be back to more Christian hits right after the weather.
1: 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Do you ever wonder about God or where you came from? 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
2: Here's the weather outlook from IC 100.3 FM. Today, mostly cloudy, a slight chance of showers, highs in the lower 50s, east winds to 15 miles per hour. Tonight, cloudy with a chance of showers, lows in the upper 30s, east winds to 10 miles per hour. And tomorrow, cloudy with a chance of showers, partly sunny in the afternoon, highs in the upper 40s, light winds. I'm Pierce, and that's the weather outlook from IC 100.3 FM.

0: 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Today, hearing aids can cost as much as a new snow machine. Noise-induced hearing loss is completely preventable, yet it affects about 20% of our people in the Bering Strait region, which is over twice the national rate. The good news is that earplugs and earmuffs are effective in preventing this damage if used correctly. You can pick up free earplugs at your local clinic or at the audiology department in Nome. 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
1: Here's the weather outlook from IC 100.3 FM. Today, mostly cloudy, a slight chance of showers, highs in the lower 50s, east winds to 15 miles per hour. Tonight, cloudy with a chance of showers, lows in the upper 30s, east winds to 10 miles per hour. And tomorrow, cloudy with a chance of showers, partly sunny in the afternoon, highs in the upper 40s, light winds. I'm Pierce, and that's the weather outlook from IC 100.3 FM.

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0: Then back to back here on Icy 100.3 FM. That was the Sidewalk Prophets with the song Father, Let It Be. You know, it can be easy to think that what we have to say won't matter in the long run. It's just words, right? But Proverbs 17 verse 7 says this, "Eloquent words are not fitting for a fool, even less are lies fitting for a ruler. God judges our heart. He isn't fooled if we are using good words to cover for bad actions." And we all hate knowing how people in leadership often lie, but how quick are we to bend the truth when it serves our purposes? So we need to consider our words and make sure that both our actions and our speech honors the Lord.
1: Who handles the finances in your household? You or your spouse?
2: I do, with my husband's supervision.
3: My wife does, because she's a lot better in organization than I am.
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4: 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She's better at it than I am. 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That's the reason why. 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
6: Here's the weather outlook from IC 100.3 FM. Today, mostly cloudy, a slight chance of showers, highs in the lower 50s, east winds to 15 miles per hour. Tonight, cloudy with a chance of showers, lows in the upper 30s, east winds to 10 miles per hour. And tomorrow, cloudy with a chance of showers, partly sunny in the afternoon, highs in the upper 40s, light winds. I'm Pierce, and that's the weather outlook from IC 100.3 FM.

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1: It is Chandler Moore back in that number 18 spot again this week with God, I'm Just Grateful. What an incredible song. Wow. Well, all right. We have got the results from our little How Long Have You Been Listening poll that I did last week. I threw that out. There's a little challenge to you. And this is so fun, too. Hearing from everyone that's been listening for a long time and even some brand new listeners. But the longest running member of the 20 family that we heard from, it was Beatrice, who has been listening for 40 years. That means she has basically been here since the beginning, since the show turns 41 this year. Now, Beatrice, that is incredible. So thanks for being a part of this journey for four decades. And on the other side, our newest listener that we heard from was Salvatore, who lives near Charlotte, North Carolina. And he is just 1 month in. So welcome to the family. I'm so glad that you found us. And honestly, I love this picture. One listener for 40 years and another one for a month, and both part of the exact same community. And that is something that makes this show so special. Well, it's not too late for you to reach out and let me know how long you have been listening to The Countdown. Maybe you've been listening since the very first show, maybe longer than Beatrice. Well, you've got to chime in and let me know, or I don't know that you're there. But maybe you've been listening for just a day, or this is your very first time to tune in and listen. Reach out. Let me know. You can head over to our website. It is 20thecountdown.com. 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
1: Well, I know there hasn't been a lot of movement in this first part of our show. We did have a new song hit the charts. So that's pretty cool. But the other songs just right back in the same spot as they were. And I will tell you, coming up here in our remaining 17, there's still a few more that are right back the way they were last week. But we do have some movement later in the hour. So, of course, stay with me. We have lots of great music on the way for you this weekend.
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0: number 16 again this week. That is Pat Barrett here on 20, the Countdown Magazine. That is his new one called I've Got a Fire. And his upcoming tour is actually going to be his first as a headliner here in the United States. Exciting to see his music getting discovered by even a larger audience there. Well, one of the most popular parts of our show is coming up later in our second hour. That is our future fan favorite. This is where I play some new music and I get your help by voting on your favorite song to play the full version the following week. Now, I know you love that segment because there are so many votes that come in from across the world on all of that new music. So thanks for voting. Now, if you don't know about this, you're going to have to participate next hour. I'll play those new songs and I'll get your help this week. Now, talking about last week's new songs, though, for just a second, that mashup was huge. It brought in such a big response, so many votes and comments. It was actually a little difficult to determine the winner between Brandon Lake and Nick Jonas. They're teaming up against Torrin Wells. Now, both incredible songs, and I love all of those artists. So I was just grateful for your help in voting on your favorite song. Now, you'll have to tune in next hour and see if the rest of the world agreed with you or if they picked the other one. That's coming up next hour. That's our future fan favorite.
1: Coming up.
0: Well, also coming up, we have 15 more to go on this weekend's countdown. And artists like Josiah Queen, Jamie McDonald, Chris Tomlin, I mean, I'm not here to disappoint you. I'm here to play some of your favorite songs or maybe some new favorites of yours that are coming up.
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1: All right, we are right in the middle of this weekend's countdown, and if you have been keeping track so far, not a single song has landed in the same spot as last week. Now, you might remember at the top of the show I told you there are two songs that didn't move at all, so the question is one of those the number one song? We're going to find out before we're done, so hang out with me until the end, as we have more coming up here on the countdown.
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0: Elevation Worship, climbing up two spots to land in our top 10 at number 10 with Alleluia on 20, the Countdown Magazine. Well, this next guy says he has learned over time that when you pair truth with melody and sing it over your circumstances, you're actually swinging a sword. Here is Andrew Rip with his song, I Do It Again.
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0: Amen.
1: It is Andrew Rip with I'd Do It Again at number 9 this week. And Chris Tomlin, he is our longest runner here on the countdown at 26 weeks with this one. There he is singing How Good It Is on 20 The Countdown Magazine.
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0: Chris Tomlin with How Good It Is at number 8 this week on 20 The Countdown Magazine. You know, I saw something that totally blew my mind. It was a stat that said it is an estimated that 20 to 30 million people sing Chris Tomlin songs each week in church and around the world. Like, that is really mind-blowing, isn't it? Well, this is also pretty mind-blowing. I got a message from Scott listening from work in New Zealand, and he sent a photo of himself on the job, plus a picture of his whole family. And he said this: "My whole family absolutely loves your show. Been listening for the past 5 years. It brightens my day for sure." Scott, that is so cool. And thanks for sharing all of that. I love seeing a picture of your family there too and putting faces to names. And I love that this is something your whole family enjoys together too. That's so special. Now, from work days to family time to doing chores on the weekend, I mean, all sorts of different moments, it is the same music bringing you back every week. Hey, if you have a photo like that that you want to share with us, you can send it at 20thecountdown.com.
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0: 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And we also have some stories behind a few of those songs. And later, I'm going to share with you the song that had the most votes between those new ones that I played last week. That is our future fan favorite winning song. It's all coming up for you soon.
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0: Welcome back to this weekend's countdown. You are just in time to hear the story about this next song. It's called Washed, and it's from Elevation Rhythm. Here is Nate with the story.
8: The Bible says in Ephesians 2:13, "But now in Christ Jesus, you who were once far off have been brought near by the blood of Christ." And that's what the song Wash is all about. We are able to celebrate that we were once far off, and because of the blood of Jesus washing us, we are now near to the heart of the Father.
1: Number 7.

0: Elevation Rhythm at number 7 with Washed on 20 The Countdown magazine. Now it is Caleb and John. They're moving up one this week with their song Finished.
1: Number 6.

0: Saturday. I've been on the road with Megan Woods and Jeremy Rosato for the Truth Tour. That is Caleb and John, and they are at number 6 this week with their song Finished here on 20 The Countdown Magazine. If you missed the first half of our show today, just a quick little shout out here for Mother's Day. If you are a mom listening right now, thank you for the love and the sacrifice and the prayers that sometimes nobody else sees. You make a huge impact that you probably don't even realize. And if you are celebrating a mom this weekend, don't forget to tell her what she means to you. And if this day is a little tough for you, like it is for me, because I lost my mom several years ago, we're thinking of you too. But of course, I want to give a shout out to my wife, Christy, for being one of the best moms that I know, of course, and my mother-in-law, Claudia. She is absolutely the best. So tell that special mom in your life, happy Mother's Day weekend for us here at 20 The Countdown Magazine.
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0: 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I know there's a lot of questions kind of circling this. You know, is the same number one song going to be there for a third week? Is there somebody new? Is my favorite song coming up? I mean, I have answers to all these questions, so stay with me.
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3: 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I love 20 The Countdown Magazine. I've been listening literally since John Rivers was a host.
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0: Well, every week I love to feature one of the many stations that airs 20 just for you. 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But I have been to that part of the country, and it is so beautiful. 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

0: Blessing Offer back at number 5 again this week with Lift Me Up. You're on 20 The Countdown Magazine. All right, let's talk new music for just a second. Last week, I played some new songs from Holly Brand and from Jordan St. Cyr, and then I had you vote on your favorite to play in its entirety this week. And I'm happy to report that between those two songs, the one with the most votes, it was from Holly Brand. Here she is singing I Know Somebody on 20 The Countdown Magazine.
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0: Thanks for voting on that one as the future fan favorite winning song. It is from Holly Brand, and it's called I Know Somebody. Wow, great pick. Okay, we get to do it again now. I have some new songs to play for you, and then I need you to do a big favor for me. Go vote on your favorite song, because that way I know which one to play next week on the show. And, of course, be listening next time. You can hear it. Well, the first song I have to play for you this week is a new one from Brandon Lake and Nick Jonas. This is called The Author. I know. Isn't this awesome? Check it out.
1: So

That's a new one from Brandon Lake, and it's featuring Nick Jonas. Yes, he is from the Jonas Brothers. That one's called The Author, and that's your first pick for the future fan favorite. Our next one is a brand new song from Torrin Wells. This one is called Breathe On It.

0: got a great one there. That is from Torin Wells. It's called Breathe On It. That's your second pick. And the one before it was from Brandon Lake featuring Nick Jonas called The Author. I know it's a tough pick this week, but go vote.
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0: Well, now we get to hear from Matthew West. He is in now to tell us about his song called Good.
2: For as long as I can remember, I've struggled to fully understand the depths of God's grace and the reality that it truly is a free gift. Instead, I get it all twisted, and I think if I do enough good stuff, then maybe, just maybe, I'll be good enough for grace. But this is what Paul said in Romans 11, verse 6. And since it is through God's kindness, then it is not by their good works. For in that case, God's grace would not be what it really is, free and undeserved. So I hope that when you listen to this song, you remember what I'm trying to learn every single day. You're not loved because you're worthy. You're loved because He's good.
0: Here is Matthew West with that song called Good on 20.
3: Number 20.

0: You're good.
1: It is Matthew West with his song Good at number 4 again this week here on 20 The Countdown Magazine. And that was one song that was back in the same spot as last week, but there was only one other one, and that was the one before it from Blessing Offer. The rest of them all made a change this week. So if that's any indicator as what is to come here in our top 3, then I just don't want to spoil it for you, but I do want to take a moment to say how proud I am of my son, Morgan. He just graduated college just this last weekend. We got to go to Tulsa, Oklahoma, where he got to walk the stage at Oral Roberts University, and he actually did it in 3 years. I mean, he completed college really fast. He went in with a few credits, but he also, we found out while we were there, he's just so humble, he doesn't really tell us too much. You know, he's a boy, so we have to kind of pull information out of him, but he did mention just at the last minute that he was summa cum laude, which was incredible. We didn't even really know that he had such a great GPA. I mean, he told us it was good. We knew he was doing all right, but it's just one of those things where sometimes the boys, if you've raised boys, then you probably already know, but you got to just get some information out of them. Our daughter, on the other hand, she'll tell us everything. We know all what's happening in her life, but I am super proud of Morgan for graduating college, and of course, he got married back in December, and he's working full-time at our church, and so he is on his way to just living out his life now with a little more free time after that graduation, because, man, that homework, I think that was hurting him pretty bad. He was always working on extra homework on the weekends, hitting those deadlines, but he is done now. So, and if you have a graduate in your family, congratulations to them too. I know you have been celebrating this month. It has been such a busy month with graduation and college kids coming home. So hopefully you get to enjoy some summertime with them now.
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7: Hey, this is Phil Wickham, and I am homesick for heaven. Anybody else out there with me on that? I mean, doesn't this world just feel like it's getting crazier and crazier? And I'm so thankful for Jesus. I'm so thankful that I wake up in the morning with peace in my heart, with joy in my song, with future and with hope and life because of Jesus and what he's done for me. And I just want to speak to anybody out there that's like, I don't know if heaven's my home. It says in the scripture that Jesus is the way, the truth, and the life, that no one comes to the Father except through him. It says if you confess with your mouth that Jesus is Lord and believe in your heart that God raised him from the dead, you will be saved. So right now you can cry out to Jesus and know that you are saved and know that heaven is your home and know that you're forgiven. He is the way, the truth, the life. I cannot wait to see him face to face. I'm homesick for him.
2: Number 3.

0: That is Peter Burton with Where Would I Be, dropping down to number two this week after a run there at number one for 2 weeks in a row. And that was his very first number one song ever here on the countdown. So congratulations to him. I mean, and if you think about the lyrics of that one, it asks the question, and where would I be? That just lingers, doesn't it? I mean, where would I be without God's grace, without his presence in my life? Maybe for you, it's not just a question. Maybe it's something that you're still figuring out. Like, what does it really mean to know him, to have a relationship with this Jesus? I mean, that's a good question. And we have something set up just for you. It's our Meet Jesus page, and it's at 20thecountdown.com. It's a simple way to walk you through what it means to start a relationship with him. So if you're curious, you got to go check it out.
1: Coming up.
0: But when we get back, we have the number one song in Christian music. I know, so exciting. I'm glad that you are still with me. Stick around until the very end and you'll hear what it is.
1: 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Your comments about why you listen to 20 The Countdown magazine could encourage others. So share them with us.
2: Hi, this is Gigi. I am calling from Lawrence, Alabama. I'm listening to y'all on WFIX, The Fix. And I just appreciate all y'all do. And after church, it's just a good way to celebrate and worship throughout the day. 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
3: Well, here in this top spot this week, it is the band Mercy Me. They made a 2-point leap to land here with their song Make It Well. Here they are on 20, the Countdown Magazine.

It is the band Mercy Me with a new number one song in Christian music this week on 20 The Countdown magazine. That is their latest, called Make It Well. They made a 2-point jump to land there, so congratulations to the band. I mean, they know what it's like to be at number one. They've been there lots and lots of times, but I am super happy for them. And I'm super happy that you were here with me to find out the new number one song. And I want you to join me again next weekend, because we're going to do this again. We're going to count down those top 20 Christian songs together. And of course, I can't do it without you. So make plans right now to listen in. And a reminder, too, if you missed any part of our show, you can catch up at 20thecountdown.com. Well, I'm William Ryan III, and a happy Mother's Day weekend to you.

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1: Here's the weather outlook from IC 100.3 FM. Today, mostly cloudy, a slight chance of showers, highs in the lower 50s, east winds to 15 miles per hour. Tonight, cloudy with a chance of showers, lows in the upper 30s, east winds to 10 miles per hour. And tomorrow, cloudy with a chance of showers, partly sunny in the afternoon, highs in the upper 40s, light winds. I'm Pierce, and that's the weather outlook from IC 100.3 FM.